0: Tom Groot.
1: Well, that's just as fascinating as the first 89 times you told me that.
2: Let's make something clear.
0: Yes, Abba.

Good evening. We are here tonight to talk about violence, or maybe human nature. We are here to talk about human nature. Wait. A quote. A great philosopher once wrote, "In times of peace, the warlike man attacks himself. This is the root of all our problems. And by this, I mean we. We are the root of all our problems. Our confusion, our anger, our fear of things we don't understand. Violence, in other words, is ignorance. Figure your shit out. That's what I'd say.

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Full of rooms, corridors, and stairwells, which unfold and converge in curious ways. It is the hours of day and night which cycle around the structure that illuminate the wonders and grow long in the shadows of what lies within and beyond. What is conscious and what wells up

And while some rooms retain their glory and height, where guests are welcome to come, there are those rooms in severe disrepair. Under construction. But it is here in the wreck where the most valuable parts of yourself are presented back to you to transform. For the things that cut are also the very things that illuminate. And what you don't deal with deals with you.

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0: Als das Kind Kind war, würgte es am Spinat, an den Erbsen, am Milchreis und am gedünsteten Blumenkohl und isst jetzt das alles und nicht nur zur Not. 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
1: Also the pastor said, stop, preacher. The boy's trying to tell you something. I said, I can't understand it. He said, I'll interpret it. He said, that boy is telling you he was born blind. But when you prayed that prayer in the name of Jesus, the lights came on for the first time in 12 years, and now that blind boy can see. I didn't know this. And the next night, you couldn't get near that stadium. I never saw such a crowd in my life. 20,000 people outside that couldn't get in. The government sent over workers. I could tell them because I saw the guns that were in their coat pockets. I could see the bulging. And God even saved them and delivered them and set them free. This is what America needs. This is what Africa needs. This is what India needs. Spots in the world. We don't need more government intervention. We need a Holy Ghost revival to let the world know that Jesus Christ is the same yesterday, today, and forever. It will bring life to a nation. I believe we're living in the hour when whole nations are going to come to Jesus Christ. Can you shout amen? I believe this with all of my heart. Hallelujah.
2: This number for prayer, 214 area, 894-6141. 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

0: that I would surface again. And I would start to drown again. And I would surface again, come up again. Then I would go down into the water.
1: My clothes were dragging me back.
2: It was all around me, this water. I didn't like it.
3: And I began to feel very frightened.
0: It seemed to go down and down and down.
1: My clothes were dragging me back.
0: It was very dark and very deep.
4: The sea is very deep.
0: I seem to be drowning.
3: I am going to drown. And I thought, well, it's no use trying to think I'm not going to drown. I am going to drown.
0: And it was frightening and suffocating.
2: No reflection in the water.
5: I was in the water. And it was a feeling as though the water was coming towards me.
3: And I began to feel very frightened.
5: And being that I can't swim and afraid of water, it seemed a greater fear.
0: And then I would go down into the water and the sea seemed vast and there weren't many waves. It wasn't a stormy sea, but it was a frightening sea. And they were sort of bluey colours. Bluey-greeny colours.
2: And it was all colours like the rainbow, as if there was a light shining behind it.
0: And then I would shout and say, I won't do it, I won't do it. And I would surface again.
2: I saw a cloud of spray rising high up into the air. And it was all colours like the rainbow, as if there was a light shining behind it. I saw a cloud of spray.
0: And I had this sensation that I was going to drown. That I would surface again. And I would start to drown again. And I would surface again. Come up again. Then I would go down into the water. And I had this sensation that I was going to drown. And it was frightening and suffocating.
2: It was all around me, this water. I didn't like it.
3: And I began to feel very frightened.
5: I must tell my mother.
0: All I can remember is falling into the water. It was very dark and falling down, down, down. It was very dark and very deep. I seemed to be drowning.
5: I must tell my mother.
1: My clothes were dragging me back.
4: The sea is very deep. I go into the sea and then I go right down to the bottom and there's some land there. The land at the bottom of the sea.
2: It's very still, it's flat.
6: Clear water. The water looked to be rather sort of bluey.
2: I didn't like it. And suddenly all this water became full of other people and other things all falling. Full of other people and other things all falling. All going downwards the same as I was. And chairs and tables and things like this. And all these people were all floating downwards through this water. Chairs and tables and things like this. And I put my arms up and tried to catch hold of them.
3: And I began to feel very frightened.
5: I was in the water. And it was a feeling as though the water was coming towards me. And being that I can't swim and afraid of water, it seemed a greater fear. And as I sort of pushed back, and I felt I was pushing back the water, so I felt the mud in my hands. And then I seen the big clear the mud, which was really saturated with water. And as I pushed and pushed, so I came across something, and I was still pushing, and I knew it was somebody. And I felt them. I could feel the shoulders, then the face, and then I could feel this tin hat. And as I pushed the hat one side, the helmet one side, so I could see my youngest brother's face. And then I felt him, knowing a little about first aid and that, I felt him and felt down the body. And as I got to the hip, he more or less shuddered. And I could see by his face that he was in pain, even though he had the mud and stuff on it. I pushed the hat back, and I thought to myself, I knew he's safe, he's alive. I must tell my mother.
2: He just wasn't, because he was dead.
5: He looked like him, but
2: he just wasn't, because he was dead. I just walked towards him. Wasn't anymore, and I couldn't think he was my baby. He looked like him, but he just wasn't, because he was dead.
4: I go into the sea, and then I go right down to the bottom, and there's some land there. I always die on the land. The land at the bottom of the sea.

This is a Class 1 emergency. All civilian traffic is barred from streets and highways. Stay in your homes. Stay in your homes. Those found without specific military orders are subject to summary execution. Stay in your homes. Repeat, Conrad Channel. This is a Class 1 emergency. All civilian traffic is barred from streets and highways.

What is this? They come out. They don't even have any instruments. They got two record players. They're going. At odd ooh.

Tonight I'm going to a DJ party. Disc jockey party. I feel quite honored as they asked me to do a little of my material at the party. It will be a great opportunity for me. This is what I'm going to do for them.

0: Scratchy, you got a problem.
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Ever since I'd gotten married, I started working weddings, driving this long white limo. Had their ceremony in Brackettville at that phony Alamo. We were 30 miles from the border of Mexico. Well, they're in the back laughing about some uncle named Jack who got too drunk, and during his speech, the tears started to flow. Well, they seemed like a match, so I stopped looking for cracks in their robes.

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Outside of Concan, the groom noticed the gold band on my left hand and said, you got any advice for us, old man? Well, I thought for a mile as I drove with a smile. And I said, when you are dating, you only see each other, and the rest of us can go to hell. But when you are married, you're married to the whole wide world. The rich, the poor, the sick and the well, the straights and the gays, and the people that say we don't use those terms these days. The salt in the soil. After I'd said my piece, we drove on in silence for a spell. How my words had gone over, well, I couldn't tell. Potent advice, or preachy as hell. 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I just think it's good, as you probably can tell. When two atoms from the Big Bang get back together with the old gang, I drop them at a fancy dancy boutique hotel. And I drive off alone, but I'm not alone.

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1: Seasons are things we add to food to make it incredibly yummily good.
0: One seasoning that is sure to please us is pepper, the spice that can really sneeze us.
1: Now, pretend that you are a pepper shaker. 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When the music stops, well, you know what pepper can make you do.

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0: Here's a seasoning that tastes as good as it looks. 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
1: That jolly seasoning is ketchup. 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Touch the floor three times and then jump up in the air like this. One, two, three, jump! Good again. 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And again, once more. 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Here comes the ketchup. 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
1: Why, Miss Nelson?
0: Well, I always thought that four seasons meant spring, summer, fall, and winter.
2: Reproduction or what?
3: What did you say?
2: What kind of production?
3: There are all sorts of possibilities you could do. You know, a little spoof on something.
4: This is also nothing new.
2: Yeah, get stuff together, no problem. There's a lot to do.
4: Come on, let's do it. No.
5: Oh. Oh, well.
6: This is American Top 40.
5: I have climbed the highest mountains.
7: Yeah, I believe it's the weather, man.
5: And guess what?
7: Where you at?
5: I've run through the fields only to be with you. Yep, with you. No one else, just you.
6: Here's the first Top 40 hit.
5: And guess what?
6: For the Irish band from Dublin who call themselves U2.
5: I have run, I have crawled. I have scaled these city walls. Yeah, that's really great. I can't believe I did it, but nevertheless, I have done that for you.
6: That's the letter U and the numeral 2.
5: Only to be with you, I've done all these things. Yeah, with you, the fat one, that's it. You're the fat one, and I want to be with you.
6: What's the matter? Can I say, why was it changed here?
5: But, on the other hand, I still haven't found what I'm looking for.
6: That's the letter U and the numeral 2.
4: Maybe they'll make it as a junior.
5: But, on the other hand, I still haven't found what I'm looking for.
6: That's the letter U and the numeral.
5: Nope, definitely not.
4: Two.
5: I haven't found it.
4: I see. They're kind of like
5: I just can't seem to find it.
6: That's the letter U and the numeral 2.
5: Nope, definitely not. I haven't found it.
6: That's the letter U and the numeral 2.
4: Come on.
5: And here's what else I've done.
4: Come on, let's see what we can find.
5: I have kissed honey lips, felt the healing in her fingertips. I've even done that.
6: That's the letter U and the numeral 2.
5: While I was doing that, you know, all the kissing on the honey lips, it burned like fire, and it reminded me of cheap melting plastic, the kind that makes little clouds of white vapor gas, and then when it catches on fire, makes those little strings of black smoke with little ashes attached to them. That's how it was kissing honey lips.
6: But why are we doing it? Why have we changed something?
5: I still haven't found it.
8: Oops.
5: What I'm looking for, that is...
8: The last thing he wants to do is sound like anybody else. So, if you
6: that's
8: two,
6: the letter U and the numeral 2.
8: You've got to challenge me, you know, musically speaking. You know, you've got to find new sounds on the guitar. You've got to find a new way of approaching a 4-4 beat. You know, rock and roll still needs innovation. You know, and there's a lot out there.
9: Someone has said, get a great ideal, a great purpose, marry it, and raise a family.
4: What the hell's going on here?
10: Bono.
6: Yeah, I should be saying American Top 40 is heard.
9: Are you two married to a great idea?
6: It was every week American Top 40 is heard.
11: Everything is topsy-turvy.
6: I'll say it is. Is it to just screw up things?
9: Marriage is not you two living for each other.
6: Because I can't say this. You know,
4: let's see what we can find.
11: Everything's such a mess.
12: I thought we were almost finished.
9: It is you two uniting to live as a team for this great purpose.
4: What's the matter? Why are you calling?
11: No.
6: I can't find anything either.
13: That damn sewer mouth is back again.
6: There's no one in here now. Nothing but Uncle Jim's shortwave radio set.
14: Ponderous.
6: Is Don on the phone?
14: Hi, Casey. I had to put you right on the speakerphone for you. Now, I just got word from Mr. Friday that we can't pay you anything for this until our label sends us some of the money they owe us. So this will have to be benefit terms.
6: Golly, Miss Molly.
14: Well, I gotta catch a plane. Give my regards to the weatherman, and you too.
6: You know, they do this to me all the time. I don't know what the hell they do it for, but...
15: Yeah, the guy that... talking to the Saramat, they're bringing back.
6: Now, Megan, and I also want to know what happened to the pictures I was supposed to see this week.
16: Hey, sewer mouth. KCA, I'm on a frequency. I bet you can't find me. There's just a fly band out there.
6: That's the letter 2 and the numeral U.
5: I was a worm in the night. And cold as a stone I was.
6: All right. All right. Okay, let's try it, okay?
5: And I believe in kingdom come.
1: Okay.
5: And all the colors bleeding into one big mess.
1: Okay.
5: I'll probably have to get out the STP cleaner on that one. Maybe the 409, but I'm not sure yet.
6: That's the letter U and the numeral 2.
5: And you broke the bond. You broke the goddamn bond. You loosened the chain. You carried it across. And my shame, and my shame. Shame, shame, shame, shame, shame. So much shame.
1: Yeah.
6: Why have we changed something that we've been doing all along?
5: You know, I believe it.
6: All right.
5: No, I guess I don't believe it. I don't know what I'm talking about.
6: This is blowing.
5: But nevertheless, I still haven't found it.
6: That's the letter U.
5: I haven't found what I'm looking for. I haven't found it.
6: I can't
5: I'm
6: say it again.
5: I'm looking for it, but I don't even know where it is.
6: And the numeral, too.
5: I don't even really know anything anymore. I just...
6: Yeah, it doesn't sound right either.
5: I don't really know what to do.
6: All right.
5: Or do I?
6: Okay, let's try it, okay?
5: But I still haven't found it.
6: That's the letter U and the numeral 2.
5: Makes sense, but I still haven't found it. I'm looking. I'm looking for it. No, just I'm looking for it.
6: That's the letter U and the numeral 2.
5: I just don't know much of anything. Maybe I ought to be shot point blank in the stamper tonight.
6: That's the letter U and the numeral 2. Is that the way I say that? I don't know how to say it.
7: You too. I still haven't found
5: what
7: I'm looking for.
5: Don't be triggered. There it is.
6: We're counting down the 40 biggest hits in the 50 states.
10: Hey, sewer mouth, we're gonna get you.
6: This is American Top 40. This is American Top 40. God, I hate that. We come out of that, and then I gotta say the goddamn American. I hear the American Top 40 jingle, and I say this is American Top 40. Let the goddamn jingle ID this show. I ID the show whenever there isn't a jingle, don't I?
1: The winner is...
6: Don't I do it between every goddamn record that we play?
1: It is

cumulus, cirrus, stratus, and what's the other one? Cumulus, cirrus, stratus, and what's the other one? Cumulus, cirrus, stratus, and what's the other one? Cumulus, cirrus, stratus, and what's the other one? Cumulus, cirrus, stratus, and what's the other one? Cumulus, cirrus, stratus, and what's the other one? Cumulus, cirrus, stratus, and what's the other one? Cumulus, cirrus, stratus, and

0: Police, Chypre.
1: This court is now in session, calling one Sylvester, the public jester from Manchester.
2: Yes, I, Anna.
1: You have been brought before I for public jestering. Guilty or not guilty?
2: Not guilty, I, Anna. I

Hello, I can't hear you. 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I can't hear you, bruv. Yeah, yesterday was fucked. Of course it was fucked. Drinking? You were fucking guzzling. Do you know what you did? You know, like, that A&R from Warner? Hello? You know, you actually sparked him. You know what I mean? Oi.

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It's our version of

0: people listen to jazz for fun, fun, fun. Dance to jazz for fun, fun, fun. 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
1: From the start, it had a kind of epileptic charm. It fitted the times. It made jokes and it wept.

0: Let's get the bomb and knock you down. 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Play all you want to. Ham, you there? Hello? Ham, you there? Pick up, Ham. Ham, pick up. Hello? Well, I'll call you back later then. Bye. Hello? Ham, you there? You there, Ham? Ham, you there? I'll call you back about 8:30. Ham, you there? Pick up.
1: Hello.
0: I hear.
1: What is it?
0: So you think you can take me down?
1: I'll be there in about 30 to 45 minutes.
0: Okay. Fine.

0: Where did that fall on the noisy desk? Where did you put the phone? Play all you want to.
1: Ham, you there? Hello? Ham, you there? Pick up, Ham. Ham, pick up. Hello? Well, I'll call you back later then. Bye. Hello? Ham, you there? You there, Ham? Ham, you there? I'll call you back about 8:30. Ham, you there? Pick up.
2: Hello?
1: Here.
2: What is it?
1: So you think you can take me down?
2: I'll be there in about 30 to 45 minutes.
1: Okay. Fine.

A siren is a simple device. It consists of a motor which turns a cylinder spinning inside a slotted drum. It's called the state.

0: Roto and stator have holes. The rotor pulls the air that we breathe through the intake of the siren and blows it out again through the holes of the stator. The rotor chops the air into impulsive bursts, segmented by veins. They cover and uncover the holes in stator. Each time the holes of rotor and stator align, a burst of air is forced through. The frequency of bursts is the pitch of the siren.
1: Each time
0: the air that we breathe is blocked and
1: each
0: falls,
1: time
0: blocked and
1: the
0: falls,
1: of
0: blocked and falls through the hole.
1: A burst of air results in a wave of pressure.
0: The frequency of bursts is like the pitch of the siren.
1: The road to
0: the air that we breathe into impulsive bursts,
1: blocked and
0: segmented by veins,
1: through the hole,
0: uncover the hole in the stator. The waveform is rich in odd and even harmonics.
1: Chops the air into impulsive bursts,
0: specially strong,
1: segmented by veins.
0: They consist of waves of pressure, a triangular waveform. A siren is a simple device. It chops the air into

0: everything's going just fine.
1: Back on the road.
0: I once knew a man who worked from 9 to 5. Just to pay his monthly bills was why he stayed alive. So keep your country cottage, your house and lawn so green.

or the indigenous rhythm, which has been around for a long time, and it's in balance with itself, and it represents this march ahead, you know? It's like it moves forward at the same rate that it moves backwards, and I feel like that's really the tension that I'm going after.

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It was as if someone had spread butter on all the fine points of the stars, 'cause when he looked up, they started to slip. 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

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Is this part of your operating systems? This bliss, this trees, evergreens, everlasting.

is living free and happy in communion with my brothers, completely in tune with nature, joy in all.

the art and life getting mixed up together, that when we're rehearsing and we're writing, because the three of us write together, we'll tend to get together 4 or 5 days a week in the afternoon, and it's a very social experience.

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0: He's simply magic.
1: And so very aggressive.
0: Incidentally, he's a very sincere person, too.
2: I know that, Vivian. 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

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I jam my thumb escaping from the box you tried to block me in. 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

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This a culture of virtuosity. And parallels of atrocity. This a culture of all colors. No place for racist endeavors. 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We are sisters and brothers. We are sisters and brothers. We are his sisters and brothers. We are his sisters and brothers. We are his sisters and brothers. We are his sisters and brothers.

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How's it going? That's the first thing I'll say to you. How's it going? Are you flowing? Listen, honey, thinking about a couple things to say to you. Showing, growing. 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

0: this right. 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Oh!
1: Fridge!
2: That was the one.
3: Hail Satan!
4: Hail Satan!
3: Hail Satan!
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The lanes ain't Donkey Kong on Scumbag Game. I get it posh, why should I leave? The dirty teabag I don't wanna keep. 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Ah! The plague rolls down from the hills up there. It's fit for work if it can shit and stare. This is how it's gone on in the United Kingdom. The plague rolls down from the hills up there. It's fit for work if it can shit and stare. This is how it's gone on in the United Kingdom. Whoa, yeah, fucker. New art, new eyes, no fashion. The change.orgs go slow, they don't look right, oh dear. Ooh. The door is always closed, you're thinking wrong. The righteous govern sincerity of this medieval constituency. It's just so dry, I wanna bang someone out. There you fucker! The plague rolls down from the hills up there. It's fit for work if it can shit and stare. This is how it's gone on in the United Kingdom. Ah! The plague rolls down

0: Nation. 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New eyes. No fashion. New art. New eyes. No fashion. Da fucker. Took in a fucking bin. Fucking country that I was born in. Fucking took it in a bin. I don't know anymore. Fucking shithole. Took in a fucking bin. 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Took in a fucking bin. Da fucking bin.
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Some people stand like trees without a word. And what that means is that some people don't talk.

Listen to me, baby. Can you keep a secret for me? And make sure no one finds out. 'Cause then the lights will go out. And I will find you out. And I will cut you up. Ask me why, because I said I'm gonna do what I can.

sink down, sink down, sink down, down, down to the bottom of the river, sink down, sink, sink down, down, down, down to the bottom of the river, sink down, sink, sink down, down, down, down to the bottom of the river, sink down, sink, sink down, down, down, down to the bottom of the river. Don't you know no one?

0: and a Valkyrie. When my Jimmy goes toe-toe on your rumpy-dub, SOS to your flesh, so time to perpetrate my trouble.
1: It's like this,
0: you got my homie's number saved into your smartphone. Your iPod's like my nuts, and it won't take long to reach your bone. Give a wiggle to my Android, a tickle to my

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I'm a munchkin in the West, dropping loads in my neighborhood. I'm a cartoon, a comic book, a graphic novel Superman. Gimme, gimme, gimme, gimme, gimme what the White House bans. I hope it's sweet and messy like a newborn baby turtle dove, wrapped up like a fish taco in San Francisco's Mission Hill. I want wet ones, the dry ones, the bumpy ones, fat. The triple cherry on your Vegas slot machine is where it's at. At Rockefeller Center, or heaven, or France. It doesn't make a difference where, just let me reach into your pants. I'm hungry, I'm stuffed, I'm satisfied, I'm bored. The application in my slash will soon become your

Hey dog, get your shit straight. This is the mixtape, Get Free or Die Trying. The official Dead Prez RBG, revolutionary but gangster album is on the way. On the way.

The bass notes will be something like this. Pete, can you play this tremolo? Russ, play this trill so it sounds like a waffle.

That, ladies and gentlemen, is our electro-mechanical addition to our electronic music studio for creating orchestral underwater sounds. Incidentally, you might be curious as to how the device works. There's an offset cam-like device at the bottom of this shaft, which contacts the tape and

0: The producer then said, what would the entire orchestra sound like underwater? And I answered that I had tried it and it was pretty wild.
1: Hello boys, see, I just heard a marvelous legend. It's about a big warehouse out in Oklahoma, and it's filled with those wooden Indians, the kind we use to see at cigar stores. Twice a year at midnight they come to life, and go into one near very ceremonial war dances. And I think that's a swell idea for a quintet piece.
2: Where'd you hear that one, Harry?

0: The heart of this thing is a sequence device, like I originally thought 3-10 years ago.
1: Here next is a feeling of movement, feeling of traveling, rather than something.
2: 1, 2, 3, 1, 2, 3, 1, 2, 3, 1, 2, 3, 2, 3, 2, 3, 2, 3, 2, 3.